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Now you know that life is hard, not an easy ride, boy. Look around you and be smart. Everything is in your mind, let your beating hearts beat and go on with what you'll find.

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